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1: She's stepping away from her daytime TV talk show to get back to music. She has a Vegas residency in the works, it seems. Kelly Clarkson. You know the

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1: Sometimes when I'm swiping and scrolling around on Instagram and TikTok and whatnot, I come across these celebrities, these influencers who some people think are hot, but for me, they really don't do anything. Have you ever encountered anything like this? Leslie, hi, Toby Knapp is my name. They're hot, but they're not hot to you. Who would that include?
2: Definitely Taylor and Travis.
1: Wow, they're like the it couple right now. That wedding, the dating, everything about them seems to be hot to everyone.
2: I'm over those two. Like, if you're going to be so audacious as to shut down a whole city for your own personal benefit, y'all can go.
1: But it wasn't the whole city. It was just the parts around Madison Square Garden. But okay, I respect your view. Hey, is there a celebrity that everyone else thinks is hot, but not so much to you? Tell me everything. Tap the talkback microphone. Jump in, we're talking.
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1: Bruno Mars back after 10 years. He's got a brand new album. He's touring through Europe right now, and he's been extending the tour because so many people are coming out to see him. 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It's Bruno Mars, Risk It All.

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2: Everyone thinks they're hot, but not you. 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
1: What's good, Todd? Toby Knapp is my name, and I'm curious. Tell me about a celebrity that does something for everyone else, but not you.
2: I'd say Jason Momoa is not really my type. I feel like he's more of an older brother kind of thing.
1: Jason Momoa, otherwise known as Aquaman, kind of like an older brother. All right, I guess I kind of maybe get that. Thank you so much for jumping in this afternoon.
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1: I am Toby Knapp. This afternoon, Jason, we've been talking about a celebrity that everyone thinks is hot but doesn't really do very much for you. Who would that be? And bonus points if you can tell me why.
2: I gotta go Sydney Sweeney on this one.
1: Oh, man, are you kidding me? Like, that's Mrs. Scooter Braun right there.
2: Yeah, I don't know. I mean, it's not that she's not hot or pretty. It's just her vibe. I don't really dig it, so kind of not for me.
1: I can respect that, even though it confounds me, because I kind of feel like she's a straight-up smoke show. But again, that's just me.
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1: If a bad habit leads me straight to you, is it really a bad habit? 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Ed Sheeran.

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1: Did you have a good hair day? I'll tell you why. I'm asking in about 10 minutes.

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1: I'm Denny James. When you're having a good hair day, don't you just kind of have a good day all around? That's actually what a new survey says. People who are happy with their hair tend to report higher confidence, better self-esteem, and a more positive self-image. On the flip side, hair concerns can have a real impact on your mood and self-confidence. Many people say that having a good hair day can make them feel more attractive, empowered, and ready to take on challenges. So your next hair appointment is really kind of a business expense.
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0: 1031 KCDA. It's a chance at $1,000 in easy money. And what's Zembrilyn going to do with hers?
1: I'll probably pay some bills. I know everybody says that, but I think I'm going to also do something fun with it, too.
0: You know, we've got 9 more chances for you to win again tomorrow. That first keyword to enter to win at 9 a.m.

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1: We're a little past 8 o'clock with Olivia Dean coming up, Kelly Clarkson, Taylor Swift. 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
1: You could win $1,000 in easy money just like Catriona did. 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

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Wednesday night, so we got it going on. Bruno Mars, Adele, Gwen Stefani, Taylor Swift. Here's Shawn Mendes.

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1: I'm Teddy James. 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FYI, anyone can apply to be a competitor. The series will drop the fall of next year, and it comes from the same team behind Squid Game The Challenge.
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0: 9 more chances to win again tomorrow. 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

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It's just past 11 o'clock with Taylor Swift coming up. Alex Warren, Benson Boone. Here's Panic at the Disco.

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2: 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I'll tell you about it. Three songs from now.

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1: I'm Jenny James. You win $1,000 in easy money. And how do you spend it? Does Keith know what he's going to do with his?
2: Yep, I'm going to Disneyland in October, so I guess that the money be going towards the wife and kids.
1: So start making plans, because tomorrow there's 9 more chances to win, and why shouldn't you be one of them? 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
3: This is going to be an extremely busy month. 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

0: 1031 KCDA with Brooke and Jeffrey in the morning. All right, friends, this is Natalia hanging out with you. Thanks so much for having us on. And I had a big question because this happened to me a few days ago where I was talking to some friends about sharing locations. I don't share my location with anyone, and all of them share it with either like a best friend or their partner. 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I got this message from a Mercedes. 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
0: 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All right, go TA. Taylor Swift coming up next.
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1031 KCDA. All right, so today is National AI Day. And I know there's a lot of good AI out there. There's also a lot of bad AI, too. So I don't know if I want to celebrate. All right, Riri, coming up after Tame Impala and Jenny.

0: 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You can find us on Facebook at 103.1 KCDA. All right, so Benson Boone is going to be at our iHeartRadio Music Festival in Las Vegas. I don't know if you've ever been to Vegas or if you are planning to go, but you should definitely be there for our iHeartRadio Music Festival, September 18th and 19th, T-Mobile Arena. I'm guessing he's going to do a backflip. I mean, if Benson Boone doesn't do a backflip at a show, I mean, fans are disappointed, right? He's got to do at least one. So if you want to get these tickets and see for yourself if he does do that backflip, he's going to be up on our Saturday night show. So AXS.com if you want to get those tickets. Somber, Wiz Khalifa, Charlie Puth, next. Stay here.
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This is 103.1 KCDA, the best mix of the 90s to now. Well, I saw this the other day. There is a man with a Toyota Corolla. It just reached 1.2 million miles. What? He must have been taking real good care of that car.

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All right, you know our easy money is back, right? $1,000? I'll give you details next, but right now, it's so easy. I could be-

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1: 103.1 KCDA, the best mix of the 90s to now. All right, so we want to get you this cash. Let us help you out. $1,000 easy money returns today. Yeah, starting at 9 a.m. is going to be that first hour to get that keyword so that you have a chance to win some good money. Can you imagine? I mean, like, we're so close to the weekend, and can you imagine knowing that you have an extra $1,000? Would it change those weekend plans? Or maybe you just say, hey, we're taking care of some bills with this $1,000 and get that stress away. So either way, 9 a.m. is going to be that first hour to win $1,000. So make sure you're right here. All right, Taylor Swift and Louis Capaldi coming up on the way.
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That was Taylor Swift, and now someone who starred in one of her music videos, Louis Capaldi.

1031 KCDA with Brooke and Jeffrey in the morning. Oh my gosh. Did you see Beyonce at Jay-Z's show? It was like a few days ago, but she just looked so amazing and sounded so good. I love when she performs with Jay-Z. This is Halo.

0: It's 1031 KCDA. You can find us on Facebook at 1031 KCDA. All right, that is Bruno Mars for you right there. Hi, it is Natalia hanging out with you. And you know how there's supposed to be this new Fast and Furious ride at the Universal Studios Hollywood in California? Well, apparently they haven't opened it just yet, but they are running into a problem. It's really loud. And there's like a neighborhood sort of nearby that you can actually hear it from your like front porch if you live there. This might cause a huge issue and delay its opening. I don't know what's going to happen, but if I was living there, I might be a little mad too about having to hear people scream all the time on the ride every day nonstop. That would be wild. All right, One Republic coming up next. Hold on.
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103.1 KCDA, the best mix of the 90s to now. All right, do you have a celebrity crush? Well, I know a lot of us do. Mine is Brad Pitt. But is there a celebrity that you find that like so many people love and think are so hot, but you're like, who's it? Who's that for you? Let me know.

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2: All right, friends. 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I wonder if you agree with him.
3: I got to go Sydney Sweeney on this one. Yeah, I don't know. I mean, it's not that she's not hot or pretty. It's just her vibe. I don't really dig it. So kind of not for me.
2: There you go. Yeah, everyone's got a type, right? You're going to think that some people are maybe cuter or better than others. And then a vibe, too. That's always a thing, too. All right, Olivia Dean, Rihanna, coming up next.
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The best mix of the 90s to now. This is 103.1 KCDA. All right, I'm really wondering if Rihanna showing up at that Jay-Z show this past weekend means she's ready to get back to music. Could she possibly be giving us a new album soon? Oh, fingers crossed.

0: 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All right, friends, do not leave this money on the table. $1,000 could be yours later today. 9 a.m. is going to be that first hour to win 1K easy money. We want to put this cash in your hands so bad. Just think about how your weekend would change knowing you have an extra $1,000. 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All right, Bruno Mars and Harry Styles next.
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All right, stick around with me, middle of the night. I got some Tame Impala, Jenny Dracula on the way. I was going to do a great throwback from Christina Aguilera that I know you know all the words to, so stay here to find out. JT, Mirrors.

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1: All right, imagine getting an extra $1,000 and you can have some fun with it. Maybe you buy concert tickets to your favorite artist that's coming to town. I don't know. Maybe it's Ella Langley. But I'll tell you how to get this cash in your hands next in a few songs. Stay right here. It's Ella Langley, Choose in Texas.

0: 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You can find us on Facebook at 103.1 KCDA. All right, friends, this is Natalia hanging out with you. And yes, $1,000 coming up later today. Don't leave this money on the table, okay? We want you to win this money. And all you got to do is listen out for some special keywords, okay? We can't do everything for you. But I can remind you that at 9 a.m., that's going to be that first hour to win $1,000. When you get that keyword, you can either go to our website, enter it there for chance, or since you, if you're listening to us on the iHeart app, you can also do it there under the contest tab. So lots of ways to win. Just listen out for that keyword, 9 a.m. $1,000. I want this money. Bruno Mars, Louis Capaldi coming up on the way.
1: All right, class, tell me about your weekend. Leo?
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1: Okay, friends, that's my time. I'm headed out of here. I hope you have a great rest of your Thursday. And don't forget, 9 a.m., chance to win $1,000 right here. This is Louis Capaldi. I'm going

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3: If someone says, I've taken thousands of dollars from an 86-year-old man.
4: Oh, my gosh.
3: I mean, your first thought might be scammer.
5: Yes.
3: Inheritance.
5: Oh, no, that's not bad.
3: Possible sugar daddy.
5: Oh, what?
6: Wow.
4: Wait a minute.
3: I'm trying to be optimistic. But okay. One of our listeners swears it's none of those things, although what? She has been getting a ridiculous amount of money from her old next-door neighbor.
5: Why?
4: Really?
3: She promises it's nothing shady. She's not even asking him for it. What? She just needs somewhere to come clean and tell everyone the truth of how this has happened.
5: Weird.
3: And that's what we've agreed to have her on for a brand new mass speaker coming up at 7:10.

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1: Yeah.
2: It's no secret companies are tightening their belts nowadays.
3: Oh.
2: Mm-hmm. I mean, take the radio industry, for example.
3: We have employees still? Is there anybody out there?
2: We have one general manager overlooking three different major markets while doing voice work and going out on gas station promo stops to hand out stickers.
3: I wish he was exaggerating. That's our big boss.
2: Yes.
4: Yeah.
2: He's almost 80 years old and doing all of that.
3: Yeah, he's flying between two cities every week.
4: Yeah, catch him at AM, PM this weekend.
2: That's a lot of hats for one person to be wearing. And a similar situation happens today when we prank one lady while posing as a customer service rep who's multitasking like crazy.
4: Oh, no.
2: I'm sure her service won't suffer in your phone tap right now.
0: It's Brooke and Jeffrey in the morning with your brand new phone taps on the 20s. 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
5: Hello?
2: Oh, my God. I love this.
5: Hello?

0: 103.1 KCDA, the best mix of the 90s to now. They say love is really all about timing.
1: Yeah.
0: Which is why I set up my daily lunch break in the janitor's closet at exactly 12:03.
1: That's love, Jeff.
0: You don't even know what happens after that, Brooke.
2: Okay. Oh, boy.
0: You could be changing your tune. But what I can say is one of our listeners broke up with a guy a little while ago, and now she's thinking that she made a mistake. She wants him back. Does this ever work?
1: Yeah. I mean, we have listeners text in. They're like, I married a guy I broke up with.
0: Can Brooke's voice get any higher? Sometimes it works. Trust me.
1: Sometimes.
0: I mean, it's hard enough to do it normally, but this one comes with a whole new obstacle that we have to overcome.
2: Uh-oh.
0: And it's definitely weird. You're going to hear it in your brand new Awkward Thursday phone call. Right.

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1: It's awkward.
2: It's Thursday.
1: It's awkward.
2: Thursday.
1: Phone call.
0: You know, sometimes we'll talk about the one that got away. Mm. And you always look back wondering, what if?
3: What if?
0: Like Brooke and her old high school gym teacher. But what about the one that you pushed away? And now you're looking back like, why did I do that? Like the high school gym teacher and that one overeager girl, Brooke.
4: What? No.
3: I miss you, Mrs. Adams.
0: In that situation, is there any way to fix it? Apparently, that's what one of our listeners, Kate, is hoping we can accomplish for her today with her awkward Thursday phone call. Kate, which one of your old teachers are you pining over right now? Who is it?
5: Oh my gosh, thank God it's not an old teacher.
3: But it's an old ex, it sounds like.
5: It is, yes, Cameron.
3: Cameron.
4: I feel like it depends on when you pushed Cameron away. Is this a 20 years ago or is this 2 days ago kind of thing?
5: No, not that long.
4: Okay.
5: Just a few months ago.
3: A few months ago that you broke up with Cameron.
0: Okay, and what was the situation, like your relationship like?
5: I mean, we hung out for a few weeks and, you know, it was great. We had fun.
3: Wait, hold on. And you only dated for a couple weeks?
5: Just a few weeks, yeah. Nothing too crazy.
4: Okay, so dating, not like official.
5: Yeah.
0: Okay, well, if it was fun for a couple of weeks, why did you end it with him?
5: I mean, he was a really, really nice guy, you know?
3: Yeah, that's it.
0: We're all disgusted, so we get it. No, just kidding. So
5: no, I mean, he was really thoughtful, you know, and we had a lot of fun dates, and we went to a farmer's market in particular, and it was the sweetest day. We had a really nice time, but that's when I could really tell that he was way more into me than I was into him.
4: Also unattractive to people.
3: How could you tell?
5: He was just like the conversations we were having. He was like kind of like talking future style, if that makes sense. And I really wasn't in the right headspace to be dating. I kind of wanted to take some time to really explore myself some more.
3: Okay, so
4: that's good.
3: You were just scared because you weren't ready.
4: Yeah.
5: Yeah, exactly. It really had nothing to do with him. He's a great guy.
4: Well, I bet he would love to have heard that.
3: Yeah.
4: That it was nothing to do with him.
3: Does he believe it, though? I mean, no. Who hasn't heard that?
4: You're right.
5: I was actually surprised by his reaction. He was really very mature about it. And, like, he really understood what I said. And he wished me luck. And that really stuck with me.
4: That's really good.
3: That is the quickest way to get somebody back.
4: Yes. What do you mean?
3: If you want someone to like you, you act cool that they are fine to leave. I'm telling you.
0: Just like you and me, Brooke.
3: What?
4: Wait.
0: I know. See, this is she's speaking about a personal experience we had.
4: Jeff was watching the video. You can see how weird it is.
0: Listen.
3: People already don't even.
0: Listen, it's your life, Brooke. Yes. You can do it however you want to do it. I don't care.
4: Yeah. The new listeners are confused.
0: You go there enjoy. Anyway, back
3: I'm confused.
5: But that's the thing, though. I don't think Cameron was like really playing hard to get. I really think he was just being mature about it.
3: Right.
0: Wow. Yeah.
3: And that was good for you, right?
5: Exactly, because I've been really thinking about it lately, and it's been a few months since, and I really just wanted to see what Cameron's been up to.
4: So you guys just stopped texting after that, but you're still thinking about him.
5: I am.
3: Why are you so nervous to make this call? Like, what do you need our help with?
5: So here's the thing. You probably should know this, but I did text him to, you know, catch a feeling and see how what he's thinking. Mm-hmm. And at first, he didn't answer.
3: What did you text?
5: Yeah. I just told him that I missed him and that I really missed our fun little hangouts. You know, nothing crazy.
3: You went in hot, though. That's straightforward.
0: It could be a lot, honestly.
5: I guess.
0: From a guy getting a text out of the blue from someone you used to see, like, hey, I miss you all of a sudden.
6: Sometimes guys like that are like, come over.
4: Yeah. Well,
0: the sad ones, yes. Yeah. That's true. But Cameron doesn't sound like he's like that.
5: No. And even when he didn't answer, like, I was like, oh my gosh, like, maybe he's just not into me. Maybe he's got a girlfriend now. Who knows?
0: Oh, yeah.
5: But he ended up texting me back.
3: Okay.
5: And it's, like, a little strange, but he basically says that his older sister, who's very protective over him, I guess, he talked to her about it, and she doesn't think that he should date me.
3: Oh. Okay. Have you met the sister before?
5: I mean, no, I haven't.
3: Okay.
0: Okay. So did you put the ultimatum out there? So you got to pick. It's either your sister or me. So.
3: I mean, that'd be an easy choice for Jeffrey in this situation. You want me to pick family? Yeah, right.
0: Yeah. I'm all yours, Kate.
4: I throw my mom in on top of it. Yeah.
0: No, I'm kidding.
5: Guys, remember, I'm asking for advice. I don't want to run him away.
0: Okay.
4: Right. Okay.
3: So you want to call him, not the sister, right?
5: Well, he did give me her number.
3: What?
5: And he basically was like, call her and ask.
3: Whoa.
4: That's why you're... I almost suggested, like, you should call the sister, because if you get her on your team,
3: dude, it sounds like
4: everything
3: he's,
4: easier.
3: Sounds like he's playing you.
0: Yeah, it sounds like he's setting you up for a trap.
3: Yes! Yeah.
4: Are we about to call our own loser line right now?
3: Yes!
0: It could be. Okay, so you want to call this guy's sister and ask for... permission to date her brother?
3: Or convince her to like her. Like, that's naturally. The thing. It's not a permission thing. I think that she's got to come across as likable.
6: She's only heard bad things, probably.
3: Yes.
4: Sorry. Sisters are important.
0: That's like, true. Do you know the sister's name?
5: Yes. Her name is Brittany.
3: Oh, no, not a Brittany.
0: They're feisty. Brittany's going to be feisty.
3: Brittany's going to be judgy.
0: We'll find out. So, but we're going to come back first, give you a little bit of advice on how to talk to your maybe future boyfriend's sister and convince her to like you enough to bless your relationship.
4: This is...
0: It's weird to say.
4: Just tuning in, they're a little confused.
0: Yeah.
4: There's a good reason for this.
0: Let's see what Cameron's sister says when we come back and do your awkward Thursday phone call right after this. Hold on.
7: I'm

0: 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And you know what I mean when I say connect. Just search for 103.1 KCDA.
1: It's awkward.
2: It's Thursday.
1: It's awkward.
2: Thursday.
1: Phone call.
0: Now, I've heard of asking for a parent's blessing before a couple gets married.
3: Yeah.
0: But not asking a dude's sister for her blessing to date her brother.
3: Yeah.
4: Just a date.
3: Yeah.
0: It's a new one for us, but that is the situation we find ourselves in.
5: I cannot believe the guy even shared the number for the sister.
0: It's wild.
4: Yeah, it's pretty funny.
0: But our listener, Kate, hung out with the guy for a little bit. She wound up ending things with him to, quote, find herself.
5: Yeah, well, she dumped him via text.
0: Yeah. But there was a reason for it. And a few months later, she finds herself wanting to get back with the guy that she rejected not too long ago.
5: Yeah.
0: And what does he say about it? He says, ask my sister, because she does not like the sound of it. We are about to call his sister to see where her head is at, see if we can change her mind. And Brooke, like you said, is your advice centered more on getting the sister to like you?
5: Yes.
0: Okay, what are you thinking?
5: You need to connect.
4: Ooh.
5: That's absolutely should be your number one priority.
6: Okay.
5: And so I think the way you do that is through humor. That's the easiest way to become friends with someone, if you can find like some similar humor stuff.
4: Oh, yeah.
5: Now, it's important, though. You are not allowed to make fun of her brother. Ever.
4: Oh, no, like light
5: ever.
4: Roasting.
5: Yeah.
4: Okay.
5: But she, being a sister, that's her wheelhouse, man. You need to set her up for a great, stupid brother story.
4: Oh.
5: Just ask her something general, like, hey, do you have any funny stories about growing up? Or, I'm serious.
0: Yeah.
5: I'm serious. There's nothing more that a sister loves than just pummeling the brother.
6: Okay.
7: Oh, I love talking bad about my brother.
5: Yeah, see?
0: Kate, what do you think about Brooke's advice?
6: It does sound like good advice. Get someone laughing. 9 times out of 10, they'll do what you want them to do.
5: Yes.
6: But I got to kind of see where I can fit that in.
0: Okay. You always have that as an option. But Jose, do you have any advice for her?
4: I know Brooke wants you to connect with his sister, but I think the best way to a strong connection is to focus on saying nice things about him. Like, if you remember anything specific that he liked or anything, work that in with the sister.
6: Mm-hmm.
5: Oh, like that you were paying attention into the relationship and that you cared about him as a person.
4: I know his favorite pizza is this, da da da da. Mm-hmm. She may go, hey.
0: Yeah.
4: She really cares.
0: Is he still into Dunkaroos?
5: Yeah.
7: Does he have any funny stories with him embarrassing himself over Dunkaroos?
0: Yeah. There we go.
4: Yeah.
0: Okay, it's all coming together. What do you think, Kate?
6: I like that, actually. I'm gonna try that.
0: And only use Dunkaroos if that's a real thing
4: likes.
0: Don't just toss it out there. But
4: I hope he's still not on Dunkaroos.
5: Who didn't like Dunkaroos?
0: Everybody likes Dunkaroos.
4: But now, guys, he's an adult now.
7: Well, why do you have to stop?
5: Have you had him?
0: Let's not get too deep into Dunkaroos.
4: Okay.
0: We have to do this awkward Thursday phone call. But before we do that, Kate, does the sister know that you're going to be calling her?
5: Oh.
0: Is she aware?
6: He gave me her number, so I would assume she does.
5: This guy is setting you up. Oh, God.
7: Yeah, this might be one big joke on you.
4: I wonder if she's even going to answer.
0: I guess we'll see.
5: Oh, God.
0: Keep your Dunkaroos close, because I'm dialing the number, and we are going to step back and let you do this. Good luck.
6: Hello? Hi. Is this Brittany, Cameron's sister? Who's this? So, I mean, we've like never met before, but I do know your brother, Cameron.
8: Okay.
6: So, me and Cameron actually hung out a few times a little while ago, and he's a really nice guy. And
8: hold on. So you dated my brother for a while, and now you're calling me. What exactly? How did you get this number?
5: Oh.
6: From Cameron. I mean, I thought he would have told you I was calling.
8: Okay, I'm confused. This is so weird. I don't know. Why are you calling me? What do you need from me?
6: Okay, so Cameron said that you weren't really comfortable, I guess, with the idea of like him and I going out again. So I wanted to reach out.
8: Oh my God. Are you Kate? Yes,
6: that's me. That's Kate. Yes.
8: Oh my God. Okay. I see. So you're the one who's been messing with his mind and taking advantage of him.
0: Oh.
6: What?
3: No, that's not me. Okay, so you're not the girl that he took out on 7 dates? I mean, I don't count dates, but maybe.
8: Okay, 3 dinners, 2 coffee dates, mini golf, and I believe he drove almost an hour to go meet you at some, like, random farmer's market that you wanted to visit. Oh. And he paid for everything, all your dates. Sound familiar? Does that sound like the dates?
3: Oh. Well, I mean, most guys pay for dates, but I really don't think that even matters who paid, really.
8: And then after he does all of that for you and is nothing but kind and respectful, you have the nerve to text him out of the blue and say, oh, I'm actually not in a place to date anybody right now. I really need to focus on myself. You deserve someone who can give you 100%. Is that you? That was you?
3: I mean, yeah, but like you're taking it like...
8: Then... 3 days later, you hard launch a relationship on Facebook with some other dude that apparently you were seeing behind his back the entire time?
3: No. Okay. Hold on a second.
8: No, I will not hold on a second. You called me, okay? Because relationship blew up in your face, only then did you go crawling back to my little brother, texting him saying you miss him all of a sudden?
5: Oh, no.
3: Okay. I mean, it's not my fault that a lot of guys want to be with me, and your brother was one of them. Why do you think he paid for 7 days?
8: Oh, my God. You would be so lucky to date my brother, and the crazy part is you actually had a chance, and you f***ed it up. Because in your words, ooh, I have too many options. Poor me.
5: Wow. Is this when we ask for a funny story?
0: I think it's going well.
8: Hello? Who's this?
0: Hey. Brittany.
4: Hey, don't hang up.
0: Yeah, this is a radio show that you're on right now. We're called Brooke and Jeffrey in the Morning.
8: Wait, is this a prank?
5: No.
0: It probably feels like one.
5: That's actually Kate.
0: This is called the Awkward Thursday Phone Call because...
8: Oof. Oh, my God. Wow. She gets even more pathetic calling me on a radio.
5: Wow, that kind of hurt, right? Because radio is not that pathetic, okay? But
0: we did kind of set her up for that.
5: I mean, I get what she did is not cool.
0: Yeah, so Kate feels bad about how things ended between your brother and her. And she was hoping that maybe there was a way to repair bridges and get back on your good side and see if maybe they want to hang out.
8: No, not anymore. No. I mean, I don't want to be... dating her brother. I don't want to end up in a family with you.
5: That was it? You're giving up after just one hard conversation, Kate? Like, you can't give up now.
3: I mean, it's really not that big of a deal. I miss Cameron, yes, but like I said, there's 300 other guys in my inbox.
7: Stop saying that. Go date them.
4: Yeah.
3: Dude, maybe you need some guys in your inbox and you won't be so obsessed with who your brother is dating.
0: Okay.
8: Well, I'm married.
0: Kate, I have to say, you never mentioned to us that when you went to go find yourself, that meant you were going to go get into a relationship with a different dude.
5: 3 days later.
7: Yeah.
3: Well, that was irrelevant. Like I said, we weren't in a serious situation.
8: Well, now that you're alone, this is a great time for you to find yourself.
3: Trust me, honey, I'm not alone.
0: I think her feelings are a little bit hurt by what was said.
4: Yeah, there's really no comeback anymore.
0: A lot was revealed.
5: Well, it's just like maybe you didn't like Cameron that much.
4: Yeah, obviously.
0: I mean, maybe there's a funny story about Cameron that Brittany would like to share.
5: Oh, see? I knew there would be space for that.
0: Right?
5: Yeah.
8: The funny story is that when I tell him about this phone call, he's going to laugh his ass off.
4: Oh, wow.
5: I mean, I think this is probably all the things that he wanted to say, and that's why he just sent the sister's phone number without giving the sister a heads up.
7: Kind of smart.
0: Good news is, Kate... I think we got some answers to the questions that you had about why the sister was not feeling comfortable.
5: Uh-huh.
4: Yeah.
0: Did I hear a hang up?
3: No, I'm here because it really doesn't bother me that much.
8: Can I hang up? I don't want to be here.
0: All right, that's the end of the show today. Oh, we're running out of time, so Alexis, we only have time for three words.
5: No.
0: Go, hurry.
4: Three words.
5: Three words. Go drink a lot.
4: Hey!
0: I don't know if I can support that.
4: No, I'm into it. Let's go.
0: It's 10 a.m.
4: Let's get home first.
5: All right. Sorry.
9: This is going to be an extremely busy month. 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
5: Thanks for listening to us. I was reading about this. The names you may not want to give your child due to them being some very judged names here.
6: Oh.
5: Yeah, tell you about that judgment inside this hour.
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0: plans with her lovely husband, new husband.
1: Yes.
0: David, to go see Olivia Dean. Now, that's exciting. That's something you mark on a calendar, you look forward to. Now, David canceled on you on Olivia Dean?
1: Yeah, he told me last night. He's like, I'm sorry, I can't make it anymore. So I have this Olivia Dean dilemma now.
0: Well, what is your Olivia Dean dilemma and how can we decipher a solution?
1: Well, I have two sisters, right? I'm always talking about them and they both want to go. So they're like, pick me, and they're, you know, in the sister chat, like, no, no, no, take me. I'm the biggest Olivia Dean fan. No, no, no, I love her more. Like,
2: you can't pick one or the other.
0: Who do you like the best? Which sister do you like the most?
2: Yeah, the one you like to hang out with and like, you know, concert life with.
0: Who's the best one?
1: If they heard this, they would freak out.
0: This is honest. Go ahead.
1: I cannot pick one. I love them both for different reasons. One's my little sister. The other's the older sister. So I have different relationships with both of them. So I really can't pick. Yeah,
2: she cannot.
0: Okay. So if you can't pick, draw a name. Rocker, paper, scissors, hash brown. What is it? Paper, rock, scissors.
2: Rock, paper, scissors, shoot.
1: Wow. Rock, paper,
2: you are rusty on the rock, paper, scissors, shoot.
0: I mean, Sissany, how many times do I play scissor, rock, paper? I don't play it.
1: Clearly never.
2: Yeah.
0: So you could Rochambeau, paper, rock, scissor it, or draw out of a hat. That's a fair solution. Okay?
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1031 KCDA, the best mix of the 90s to now. All right, in a few minutes, I was reading about this. 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Oh.

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1: I was looking at these articles that come into my feed. So check this out. So if you don't want people to judge your kid, then you might not want to consider these names. The most judged names for kids are Karen.
2: We know. Yeah.
1: Chad.
2: Yeah.
1: Chad. What do you mean? How do you know
2: wrong with Chad?
1: What's wrong with Chad, Tanya?
2: You don't want to date a Chad. Like,
1: why?
2: It's like, I don't know. It's just there's a bad connotation to it.
1: Karen, Chad, John.
3: What's John wrong with
1: is
3: John? What,
2: yeah, John.
1: That's my
2: strong
1: middle name. That's they say it's very boring and people judge it to be boring and not creative.
3: I disagree.
2: Yeah, I could see that.
3: Whoa.
1: Okay. Final name. Most judged kids' names. Damien.
2: What?
1: Damien. I don't know. From the horror movie The Omen, they say.
2: I'm so surprised like Thor isn't on
3: is
2: there.
3: Is it because it sounds like demon or something?
1: I don't know, but they checked. Karen, Chad, John, Damien. Today's quote. I love a quote. A quote can really set up clarity in your life. You only need to make two people happy your whole life. The 8-year-old version of you that could not wait to grow up, and the 80-year-old version of you looking back on what you did. Make those two people happy. Beautiful. 8 and 80. So you accomplish the in-betweens.
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1: Ruby has a real dilemma. We're going to solve the Olivia Dean Ruby dilemma coming up next.

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1: It's unfortunate, but when marriages come to an end in Hollywood, speculation about the reasons why often run rampant. That's exactly what's happening with the split between Jack Antonoff and Margaret Qualley. Rumors about cheating becoming loud enough that Margaret felt compelled to set the record straight. See what she said. Margaret, Qualley, Qualley, at onairwithryan.com for the story.

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0: 103.1 KCDA. There's always somebody on this show looking for a guy. This time it's Madison.
1: Yes.
0: So Madison fills that role, and you've noticed that a lot of international dudes are in town for the World Cup. What have you noticed?
1: I just feel like they're all here, and all my friends are excited, and we're all like, where are the international men? Because I was abroad in Madrid, so I was really excited to see them there.
0: What's with all these traveling abroad stuff? Like, I didn't have an opportunity to do that. We went to the NASA space camp in Huntsville.
1: It was
0: Alabama.
1: Fun. I had to do it. It was once-in-a-lifetime opportunity.
0: Let me ask you this. What is wrong with an all-American boy? Like, why do you have to go international? Like, what is wrong with an all-American mascot?
1: There's nothing wrong with it. I just think when I was abroad, the international men were so forward.
0: Can you stop saying abroad? When I was abroad.
1: I don't know how else to put it.
0: Well, when I was over there.
1: Okay, I was over there.
0: All right, so you and your friends, you're looking for international men. American guys are not doing the trick, apparently. I think the sports bars, aren't they at the sports bars?
2: Or any of these watch parties for the World Cup.
0: So you're welcome, Madison.
1: Thank you.
0: Abroad. My mom's like, you want to go to on a trip in school? Yeah. Huntsville, Alabama. NASA camp. Goodbye. Stay at the camp there.
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1: We have a caller who says her friend is mad at her because she's pregnant, so what? Now she won't be able to drink at her friend's bachelorette party.
0: Wow.
1: Okay, let's get the phone call on the air. Coming up next.

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1: Ladies up in here tonight. No fighting.
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1: Okay, here we are.
0: Ryan Seacrest, Sissany, Tanya, interns, the back room. All right. Bonita wants to defend Tanya for having herself on her phone's lock screen. Tanya has a picture of herself.
2: I don't have a picture of myself.
0: What is it?
2: It's a picture of my dog. My dog's
3: holding the dog.
2: No, I'm barely seen and I'm blurry in the background. You guys really set me up. No.
0: Anyway, we think it's not cool to have any image of yourself on your lock screen. Here's Bonita.
4: Hi, Ryan. You guys are talking about lock screens. I have a picture of me on my lock screen because if someone finds the phone, I want them to know whose phone it is. It's my phone. It's not a thirst trap or anything like that. It's a picture of me.
0: Well, that's smart. An exception.
2: That's hilarious. That's smart.
0: But Tanya's is a vanity photo.
2: No,
0: yours is
2: not.
0: An identification photo.
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0: 103.1 KCDA. And we were saying that, you know, just over a year ago, Olivia Dean was playing those smaller venues and now selling out arenas across North America. And she called for tickets that were being resold at high prices to not be. Like,
1: yeah.
0: Right?
1: Fans got a refund if they paid high prices for her tickets. She was like, I'm not having it. I thought it was so cool that she did something like that for her.
0: She stood up to Ticketmaster and AXS.

0: 103.1 KCDA, the best mix of the 90s to now. Seacrest here. Rebecca, question about work history.
1: I was just wondering if Ryan Seacrest was a lifeguard in 1998. Thank you.
0: Well, it's a very obvious question.
2: So random.
3: Wait, I love
0: in
3: this.
0: 1998, was I a lifeguard at a neighborhood swimming pool? Let's see, 98. And the answer's no.
2: No.
0: But I am certified by the Red Cross with this water safety. And
2: does that expire?
0: No, once you learn how to ride a bike, it doesn't expire. And I'm good in water. Like, I stay calm, so I could help you if you panic in water. I've actually had a friend. We were swimming in the sea, and we were trying to get to, like, out to a boat. It was in the ocean. We swim, and then he starts to panic and scream and running out of breath and screaming, help, help, help, like, really panicked. So I went, swam quickly back to him, and I said, grab my ankle.
2: Oh, my gosh.
0: Relax. Just let me pull. Let me tow you. I'm going to slow swim, but let me just tow you in. But just hold on to my ankle.
2: Yeah, like a panic attack. Wow.
0: And he calmed down and we got there. But it was scary for a moment.
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1: Before we get out of here, I want to shout out a friend of the show, Juju Green, a.k.a. 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Juju was just named to the Time 100 Creators List. 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He's doing all these days, interviewing everybody from Ryan Coogler to Spielberg to Chris Nolan. So, way to go, Juju.

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1: It is just past 2 o'clock on this Thursday, July 16th. Toby Knapp is my name. Thank you for letting me be a part of your life right now. Alex Warren's Fever Dream coming up. Kelly Clarkson on the way. Bruno Mars, his new song, I Just Might. Now, Rihanna and Mickey Echo, it's called Stay.

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1: Toby Knapp is my name. Today is National Hot Dog Day. 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Actually, what's wrong with that? I like hot dogs with ketchup and mayonnaise, too. Does that make me gross? Well, if you've been thinking about a hot dog, today would be the day to get your hot dog on.
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1: She's preparing to start her Vegas residency. 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Kelly Clarkson, what doesn't kill you makes you stronger. 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
1: Toby Knapp is my name. 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
1: I remember when this song first came out, people thought something was wrong with it. 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Justin Timberlake, Timbaland in the studio putting together a song like this called Sexy Back. You can't put that much creativity in a box.

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1: 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Toby Knapp, Spokane Indians baseball is back for spring and summer. Avista Stadium, where the kids are sticky from ice cream. Somebody's keeping score like it's the World Series, and honestly, that's kind of the magic of it. 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
1: Think about this. When you were younger, did you ever want to hold a world record for something? You know, get your name listed in that Guinness Book of World Records that used to come out? What was that record you wanted?

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1: Don't make fun of me. Toby Knapp is my name. If I could have held a world record when I was a kid, I would have wanted to hold a world record for playing Pac-Man and being like the best at Pac-Man. Playing it the longest, winning it the longest, resetting the game the most often because I was just that good at it. Pac-Man, I had Pac-Man fever. Please don't make fun. Just trying to be authentic and honest with you. When it comes to world records, though, Lacey, what is one that you would have wanted to hold back when you were a kid?
2: I dreamed of breaking the record for the longest time spent on a trampoline because I figured if I love doing it anyway, I might as well try to get famous for it.
1: And there ain't nothing wrong with that. Who knew? You had that trampoline dream. Good stuff, and thank you, Lacey. Did you have a dream of holding a world record when you were younger? What was it? Tap the talk back microphone and tell me, because we're talking about it, and we'll get back to it in a few.
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1: 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We'll get back to this coming up.

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